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1: 4574. Headroom service track Sparta West. One more time after that.
0: All right, this one will be a quick one. You figure, just because they Amtrak, I mean, they're a little bit behind, but actually they're pretty close on time. Be up there in about 20 minutes, over.
1: And pull out to show back in.
0: All right, cool. And then, yeah, just figure after that first one, you said it'd be a while anyway, but call me. Amtrak 7 should be by, and I can get you.
1: Good, copy. KCS 4705 East, Sparta. Track 1.

CP detection. Mile 254 point zero, coma number 1, main 78 degrees. Axle 374, no alarm. Link 5400, mile 254.0 out.

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2: KAC River Dispatcher calling KCS 4146. Hey guys, just curious, any ETA on how much longer you'll be open? Okay, copy that. Thank you. 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

0: PKC detector. Mile 2, 3, 5.4, 7.2 degrees. Axles 4, 8. No alarms. Length 1, 0, 0, 2. Mile 2, 3, 5.4 out.
1: Amtrak 7, Texas 2, 35, 4. No defects. Good count. 12 to the 14 at Tome. Over.

Master Street.

Copy that. Is your indication? I'll get you far as I can get you before this 356. Over. And you're coming down, straight down the main in the Weaver West. You may get held up here at Minnesota City with a out of correspondence switch, but I'll get you far as I can get you. Over. Outbound was on duty, 1700 ETA 1930 for Washington, over.

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1: Burton, tell him west on the main on a clear.
2: Lily 3, Texas for 100 foot.
0: T-22.
1: 20 and a double deuce. Nope.

KCI 4705, track 1, Roach 487, Ben Stafford, Ray Marshall.

0: Paula, you guys got a copy? Over.
1: Okay, stand 2281, permission to proceed north from where you're sitting there. You'll see one coming in at World 5.
2: Track 7, stage 4, Tunnel City 35. Over.
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0: The note from Mitch says 29 cars off of 8 and all of 11 over. Sending me another note over. Five cars from 8 and all of 11, over. Okay, you're going to call over?
1: 05 East, in track 1, approaching Lamar, no restrictions, 642.
0: All right, thanks. Patrol.
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0: Hi, what's your fuel look like?
1: Liters over.
0: All right, about 3,000 gallons. Obviously you got the power, right? I'll probably have you meet one more there. 249 is a badge room.
1: All right, here for one more.
0: Gotcha.

0: CP detected. Mile 254.0, coma, number 2, main 75 degrees. Actual 48, no alarm. Link 971, mile 254.0, out.
1: Insect test, detector 2, 540, main 2. No defects, good count, no further restrictions, over.

0: All right, so in the clear and wet sighting, with all switches normal to the rear. So UP 7242, 7242 South, reporting clear of track authority 6423, 6423 at 1939.
1: Mile 235.4, coma 72 degrees, axles 686, no alarms, length 10004. Mile 235.4 out.
2: KHS 5008 West, sector 235.4, no defects, 249 out.
0: Is your cab there, over? All right, well, otherwise, you guys have a great rest of your night. Thank you. Art Scout.

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HS 5008 West, approaching Tunnel City, next intersection, milepost 390.2 and 249.

Got a copy, over. I had a slight miscalculation, so when I told dispatch originally, so just want to make sure we're all on the same page. 25 cars from 8 over to all of 11 as the head end pickup, over. Roger, just wanted to make sure, over and out.

You're clear, C5 Mauricio. 27, C5 Mauricio. Maybe about 3 or 4.

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1: I'm back with you, C547 lines to the other leg of the way.
0: Yeah, they're pretty much back to back, so we'll get in there, and you're outbound, not on duty until 21:30 anyways, with that one in front of you. Over.
1: That red board.

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0: and Death 13 RTC. 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
1: CN-5487,
0: Death 13, over. CN-5487, you do have authority for a shuttle move between South Nacita and Milepost 8. Blocking protection has been applied, over.
1: All right, authority, permission for the CN-5487, South Nacita, Milepost 8, shuttle move, blocking protection is provided, over.
0: CN-5487, that is all correct on the repeat. And once you get close to milepost 33, just give me a call, and I'll give you a new track authority.
1: Okay, close to 33, we'll give you a shout. Sounds good.
0: All right, thank you. RTC out.

0: CBK Sea River, Sparta. Yeah, hello. Stacked, over. Yes, sir. Stacked behind him.
1: KCS 5000 West, Sparta, inspection, pop up 390.2.

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Hey, as you said, I was unable to cover something.

CP detected. Mile 254.0, coma, number 2, main 74 degrees. Tactical 686, no alarm. Link 9942, mile 254.0, out.

0: probably maintains the equipment a little better than I hear about.
1: 2 0 0 0 0 0 0 0 0 0 0 0 0 0 0 0 0 0 0 0 0 0 0 0 0 0 0 0 0 0 0 0 0 0 0 0 0 0 0 0 0 0 0 0 0 0 0 0 0 0 0 0 0 0 0 0 0 0 0 0 0 0 0 0 0 0 0 0 0 0 0 0 0 0 0 0 0 0 0 0 0 0 0 0 0 0 0 0 0 0 0 0 0 0 0 0 0 0 0 0 0 0 0 0 0 0 0 0 0 0 0 0 0 0 0 0 0 0 0 0 0 0 0 0 0 0 0 0 0 0 0 0 0 0 0 0 0 0 0 0 0 0 0 0 0 0 0 0 0 0 0 0 0 0 0 0 0 0 0 0 0 0 0 0 0 0 0 0 0 0 0 0 0 0 0 0 0 0 0 0 0 0 0 0 0 0 0 0 0

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0: 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After stopping, VNSF 712 at CP 3001 has authority to pass signal displaying stop indication, main 2 eastbound, over. Correct, over. Delta 2, LaCrosse Dispatch.
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1: 646, I'm only waiting for just one or two of them.
0: Nope, just one. 247's Badger East, over.
1: Okay, just for the one.

5981, Yark says off to get back to them in about 30 minutes, so I guess 94 for now. Over. Four is all I got there for you there.

0: 16-13 RTC, home at all. DMSF 7709, if you are less than 10 hours at detector, you have authority at the terminal. Thank you. Hop-on was on duty at 1930. Hopefully they'll be up there when you get up.
1: North United, I'm on to the main, making
0: a All right, have a good one. Yeah.

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8001 West, mile 4, Monroe and X, restriction mile post 390.2, 25, number 2B.

0: enough for our DC home with us. 3293 South, go ahead. Okay, got a meet taking place here, Kate Jackson. 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
2: 8001 West, no defects, detector 235.4 out.
3: Okay, out of the way shortly and releasing one shortly. Thank you, Orb.
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1: 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Is it correct,

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2: West.
0: Copy that, request is in, here we go. Over. I've still got just under 2 hours, so hopefully it makes it that long. I get you. Well, we shouldn't have too much stuff coming against you, so we'll try and give you a decent little run here. Over. No problem, y'all too. Lacrosse Dispatch. Copy that. Here we go. Over.

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0: And that's from RTC Home with CN 2768 South Over. I'm just looking at your time here. Are you guys able to comply with a signal change at Nina South Over?
1: CBKC Wisconsin, Sporto. 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
2: 4574.
1: Do you know what the plan is? Are we here? Are we taking across? Let me go talk to River. Marquette, Iowa wanted no part of you guys out of Sparta. Just because it's got a 261, it's got to cut them up before he can take you. But let me go see if maybe he wants to park you at Grand. Over.
2: Neither of us are qualified on that market, so first we have to be able to go with
1: the cab. Oh, no, you're outbounds in a cab, so it would be Grand Crossing. It's just if he wants to hold you there, so give me a second.
0: That is correct, and sorry about that. CNS 12 RTC homebound.

0: PKC detector. Mile 2, 3, 5.4, coma 7, 1 degrees. Axles 3, 7, 4. No alarms. Length 5, 3, 9, 6. Mile 2, 3, 5.4. Out.
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2: That warrant, up on the Adams cell box for the 204 to get me back in. Yeah, 5 minutes, but thank you.

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Thank you.

and that's from RTC Homewood CN 3293 South. 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RTC.

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1: Follow RTC, home wide, over. Yep, we're seeing 5611 North, go ahead, over. Okay, TGBO looks good, 6060, good for your train. 1935 on duty time is what I show for you guys, over.
2: CP detector, mile 254.0, coma, number 2, main 73 degrees, axle 606, no alarm. Link 1000 7 mile 254.0 out.

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Morning, Dexter. Keen RTC. Come over. CN 2877. You have different powers. It is 2778 over.

Okay, and you're going to be conventional, over. All right, is your train built or do you still need to do so, over? All right. Where the Whitehall, or what did you need on the west end, over?

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To the CN 2877, 2877. Shows okay at 2118.

2877, that is all correct on the repeat. And you said you're just going to clear up for

0: Lincoln-13, RTC, home and over. Here, CN-5487, can I show you clear of milepost 33 heading in a northward direction? I'll switch as normal to the rear. Ready for a new authority for the rest of it, over.
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0: Go ahead, CN-5487. Are you clear of milepost 33, ready for a new authority heading north, over?
1: All right, sounds good. We'll get you going, over.
0: All right, thank you. RTC out.
2: West, Major, next,

Yeah, go ahead. After stopping, you're Venus at 4337 at CP 3001. You do have authority to pass the signal displaying stop indication. Main 2, eastbound. Over.

0: seeing Desk 13, RTC, home and over. Seeing 5487, are you guys clear of 33? The reason I said 33 in the first place is because I knew that the tower didn't reach very well past that, over.
1: CBK, AC with Wisconsin, Sparta.
0: Sorry, the detector got you that time. You said you are clear of 33.
1: SM 4574. I guess Conoco, Grand Crossing there. For those boys.
2: I think it says we got the light move.
1: Yeah, go ahead, over.
2: 100 load, 100, FD 0, Conoco 14104.
1: Got all that. Yeah, like I said, 2010 outbound. They called me when they left Marquette, so shouldn't be a terrible meet for you. They got to wait up there for some trains, but that won't be your problem. And CBK, AC with Wisconsin.

0: 1104, and 4343 has a peak, 45 has a peak.
1: Got all that. Yeah, like I said, 2010 outbound. They called me when they left Marquette, so shouldn't be a terrible meet for you. They got to wait up there for some trains, but that won't be your problem. And their cab was ordered to take you back to Portager.
0: On duty 2010.
2: Thank you. See you out.
1: Here we go, Spencer.
2: Go ahead, over. Yeah. Over. Since you guys are initialized, you guys get that update to your CDU when I put that GBO in, correct, over? All right. RTC out.

0: 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I just talked to your relief. They're about 20 minutes out of.
1: All right, 20 minutes out.
0: Here you go, Spencer.

CBKC, you're with Special Answer Number Dairy, over. Thank you. Have a good night. Over. Thank you. Thank you. That's right.

Collins, CP 8001. Over. SDN, that one gone across to the Big Planet, signal indication. Over. That's correct, over.

All right, so with all switches normal, I'll show CN 5487, 5487, releasing track authority 6438, 6438, at 2146, 2146, MRS, over.

38, over. All right, CN 5487, all correct on the repeat. You have a good rest of your night. Thank you. RT out.

0: checkbox 6. S-I-S. Work between Blair and milepost 195. 195 on Whitehall Sunday. This authority has 1-ONE box mark 6. S-I-S, over. Shows okay at 2151, 2151.
1: That's what I figured, that 51 crew will end up probably putting the rest of it away over.
0: CNP 21, that is all correct on that repeat. Thank you. Just call me once you're clear of Whitehall so I can let that stand load out, over.

Yeah, I'm thinking South Cars will end up on 3 tracks. 4 tracks got West Cars on it, but I don't think there's stuff anymore on there. I'll take a look.

Union Desk 13, RTC, home address. Yes, BNSF 7709. Hello again. Your TGBO 5592 is still a good one. No exceptions on the Whitehall sub, and still swapping at Waterbury, as far as I'm aware, with the loads, correct?

Wow, that's right. I'm sorry. Point crew took it. All right, 6064 is your TGBO, and that one is also good with no exceptions on the Whitehall. And this is the 1930 crew on board. And were you told that you were going to be swapping with the scan boats over? All right, sorry about that. A lot of moving parts today. Hard to keep up sometimes. But I will, I promise you. So we will start you with track authority number 6444-6444 to the BNSF 7709-7709 West at Wisconsin Rapids. Checkbox 2, TWO. Proceed from milepost 100-100 to East EAST Waterbury. Switch yes on Whitehall Sub Main. Checkbox 3, THREE. Clear main track at East EAST Waterbury. This authority has two TWO boxes marked 2 TWO and 3 THREE. Over.

All right, track authority 6444, 6444, to the BNSF 7709, 77091. Shows okay at 2157, 2157, MRO.

All right, Venus, that's 7709 West. That is all correct on the repeat. And then once you're in the clear in the sighting at Waterbury, just give the RTC a call over. You too. You guys have a safe trip. RTC out.

Postal 100, 0, 0, 0, 0, 0, 0, 0, 0, 0, 0, 0, 0, 0, 0, 0, 0, 0, 0, 0, 0, 0, 0, 0, 0, 0, 0, 0, 0, 0, 0, 0, 0, 0, 0, 0, 0, 0, 0, 0, 0, 0, 0, 0, 0, 0, 0, 0, 0, 0, 0, 0, 0, 0, 0, 0, 0, 0, 0, 0, 0, 0, 0, 0, 0, 0, 0, 0, 0, 0, 0, 0, 0, 0, 0, 0, 0, 0, 0, 0, 0, 0, 0, 0, 0, 0, 0, 0, 0, 0, 0, 0, 0, 0, 0, 0, 0, 0, 0, 0, 0, 0, 0, 0, 0, 0, 0, 0, 0, 0, 0, 0, 0, 0, 0, 0, 0, 0, 0, 0, 0, 0, 0, 0, 0,

Get you out for Robert Sewell. Track 1 number 4013 4013, October 10, 2023, to the KCS 4108 4108 South Isabel DTH. That bomb was 144 144. Check on 2 for Deacon South Isabel DTH. Silence with Kane. 2 bomb was 100 100 Market Double Main Train. 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Track 1 number 4013, 4013. Till bound straight 4, line up 2, 7, 20, 21, special. RDC 1, Delta, Benedict.

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Bree has just been exposed to signal indication. Over. 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

show, you know. Going west, east of Dale. All right, CP-2224, at the start line switch, west Y, has authority to enter siding and proceed east. Over. Correct, over.

Santa Sofa RTC, Homewood, over. CN 9673 North, go ahead, over.

991, that is good to use. 5991 for S-118-84 of the 10th. I am updating your engine to the CN9673 and the CN9515. You should be able to initialize now. Over.

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0: Indication your ribbon detector has no lights on or off.

WKC River Compression, affirmative, Gary, over. Yeah, guys, like I said, I still got that train here on the Madeira Key siding. It's going to be there for a good little minute. I can talk to you by it. That's why I was asking. You have to go across the diamond over. You're coming out of his yard over. All right, here we go. After stopping CP-2224, at the east end of the LaCrosse yard, has authority to pass statement of plan stop indication. Siding the main one, eastward direction, looking out for train ahead. East end of the yard, the main one, over.

Houston, after stopping 2224, has authority to pass signal, displaying stop indication from the east end to the yard to control siding in an eastward direction, looking out for train that he hit over.

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1: Alright, this is the latest one. 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

14-4-0-1-4, October 28, 2026, 4108, 0-0-0-0-0-0-0-0-0-0-0-0-0-0-0-0-0-0-0-0-0-0-0-0-0-0-0-0-0-0-0-0-0-0-0-0-0-0-0-0-0-0-0-0-0-0-0-0-0-0-0-0-0-0-0-0-0-0-0-0-0-0-0-0-0-0-0-0-0-0-0-0-0-0-0-0-0-0-0-0-0-0-0-0-0-0-0-0-0-0-0-0-0-0-0-0-0-0-0-0-0-0-0-0-0-0-0-0-0-0-0-0-0-0-0-0-0-0-0-0-0-0-0-0-0-0-0-0-0-0-0-0-0-0-0-0-0-0-0-0-0-0-0-0-0-0-0-0-0-0-0-0-0-0-0-0-0-0-0-0-0-0-0-0-0-0-0-0-0-0-0-0-0-0-0-0-0-0-0-0-0-0-0-0-0-0-0-0-0-0-0-0-

DC Mechanical responding over. CBKC Mechanical responding over.

1200, over. In 3217 south, over. Yeah, copy that, guys. You're following that 198. We're going to get you up to the double main there, over.

approximately 3278 over. Is a good one, no exceptions. You're governed by your CD there for any changes. 1845 crew, 8412, your footage. Key train restricted to 50. Sound correct there, over. Alright, copy guys. Where are you guys coming out of? And are you guys going shove or no shove here, over? Alright, copy. It's an indication off to marshland when you're ready there, over.

57 North NORT. It's clear track on 4010, 4010, at 2252, 2252 indicated at crest, over. That is crest, over. Okay, is anybody else a dispatcher, over?

East River Dispatcher, 8200. Are you done with your headroom or whatever out of the yard? Clear of the siding at Grand, and okay to remove the box up. You still on the lacrosse siding as well, over? CB 2224, clear lacrosse siding, also just a lot of check for the siding. Siding's clear, over. I guess what's your plan tonight, over? Oakdale. Alright, let me know when you're ready, over. Copy, Gates of River Dispatch out.

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0: River Dispatcher, CP 7-59, over. The retrue, over. You have 154-7302, over. There's a 261 coming up the Marquette sub. They're at 140. I guess you're waiting for them, over.
1: All correct, Larry, over.
0: All right, got it. Thank you, over.

Episode number 6452, 6452, CN2877, 2877 Blair. Stock 6 SIX, Wilkes-Barre, Whitehall.

Lisa River Dispatch, your CP-2224, over. Alright, you want to go to Oakdale with how many cars, over? You ready now, over? No indication. CP Casey River Dispatcher, Casey Sum 4574, over. Miss Williams and Kelch, over. Right, what TGB are you rocking, over? One 5473 02, over. What is that for limits, over? With it now, over? I don't see it. Let me dig a little more here, over. 1547273, over. There it is, over. No changes, over. I think 280 will go down and then you'll follow after 261 comes up. They're about 20 miles out, over. CP Casey River Dispatch out.

0: York, your leader, over.
1: Yes, 4859, and you said a one start first, and now you gotta find a marker, over.

All right, I got that leader in, and 257356 is a match, bearing no changes, over. Correct. Are you going to be able to double without taking the lacrosse siding, over?

I bring this 645 down the road across siding. It won't block you up. The one I'm waiting for on the Marquette sub is about 20 miles out, over. Correct, yeah, and you won't be able to go into River Junction until this 5I67, 645, whatever goes down, over. KCSM 4574, over. Bring you down to West Lot, you won't block up crossings, way over.

I'll get you down then. I might send you first because this 280 might have work at Marquette, so it wouldn't have sense. Makes sense for you to wait behind him. Over. Dispatcher 280, ECP 8759. Over. Celsius, your train works, Marquette. Over. Check with the Iowa. I don't want to have their 645 wait behind a train that's going to work at Marquette anyway. Over.

0: 13, 37.
1: Holding for 261, will you clear the main, over?
2: Yes, we'll
1: dodge
2: back for the
1: IE to CP 2024, you still on. Yeah, just pace yourself down the west right here, over.
0: 444. Switching over there at 23.
3: What is your hours of service in the morning, over?
4: I didn't even tell that he's supposed to slow down there out of Bangor to get you guys into Tunnel City. How much work at Toma do you have, over? Douglas Ball, 1,000 feet long. And how much work do you have at Toma here on the main track, over? Was it all right? So 25 minutes. All right. Do you need a cab there, guys, at Lacrosse this morning, over? I'll check with CMC and just make sure that's correct. If so, I'll get you a cab for 4 o'clock. I'll call for 4:30 at the B&B, over.

let me guess, Oktoberfest over. That was a great time back in college, over. Real good. Yeah, I want to phone that bagger here now. It should be out of your way on 1 Main, I'm thinking there. And then, like I said, we'll do what we can to whiz you in and out of here. Let me know what you need to highball and make sure you get home, over.

end of search of them. In 5435 south of. Good off, switches on to the rear of the scene, 5435, 5435 south. Reporting clear track, 30 number 6443. 6443 at 2322, 2322, JJL. Is that correct, Joe?

saw cracks in the first one. And then also with all switches on to the rear, C5435, 5435 South. Reported clear tracks 30 number 6445, 6445 at 2323, 2323 JJL. Is that correct, Doris?

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1: SM 4870 West, over.
0: What's up here, guys? I ascertained they need a spin for this train when I got here, so the spin crew's called at midnight 45 from Wasika. Guessing it'll be up there about 4 o'clock in the morning at CK. That being said, the old one main east of the sector, could be two of them. I-82 is coming through Bangor. Ballast train is at Macross. So get on the one main there and sit the east of the sector and meet two there. Over.
1: Good, and if you could pass on that we'll need the cab to the St. Paul crew, please, over.
0: When I called, I see who it was. When I called the spin crew, I told CMC to call it Wasika, the Winona, to St. Paul, over.
1: Appreciate it. Over.
0: Yeah, we'll just try to keep you out of the way here, being as big as you are. I don't want you to have you sit on crossings and whatnot if you don't have to, so we'll just utilize this time accordingly, and it won't be a real good run, but I don't want you to have you sit on crossings because of any issues here. So one man here, west of Raymore for a bit. Over.
1: Good. Over.
0: That's a bad term.

0: PKC detector. Mile 2, 3, 5, point, 4, coma, 6, 7 degrees. Axles 7, 8, 6. No alarms. Length 1, 1, 6, 8, 6. Mile 2, 3, 5, point, 4, out.
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Second shift, tell you about the work in the office.

0: Yamaha Fetch 43, P7845, over.
1: 7845, responding, over.
0: Yeah, are you able to release your warrant there at Adams yet? I got one coming in from the other side looking for some track, over. Okay, very good, appreciate the update. And holler at me, get close to Rodell there, and I'll see if they can take you on in, over.
1: Alright,
0: you bet. Thank you, dispatch out.
2: Yeah, you're gonna come out of the east end and go back in the east end?
0: Yamaha Fetch 43, P5865, over.
2: Alright, so you do indication for the Mighty J19?
0: I'll get you your next warrant here. You probably have to put it on the south track and tie it down. I don't think they have a crew rested for you yet, over. Yep, correct. And here comes your horn, over.

0: Houston River Dispatch from Madera, Shell River. Alright, JDT, KTS 4859, clear of the siding, all done with the change of direction, okay to remove the block, over.
1: 7 4870
0: West, Rayburn. No restriction, 529. Set between the Mississippi and the Black River without blocking up the Black River, over.

Mississippi's open for a shift change. That 261 is should be calling any minute here, so let's just creep west. What's that? I'll get you laid into the crescent. Look out for 261 BNSF 7757, over. Correct. 261 BNSF 7757, you on here, over? First and two, across the yard, nobody in there to my knowledge. Up, lights on the roadside. What do you got for power and totals, over?

0: Got it. Do you get to have GT Base today, over? I figured, KCS.
1: Two detectors. Mile 254.0, coma, number 2, main 69 degrees. Actual 104, no alarm. Late 1217, mile 254.0, out.
0: CP 759. Once 261 gets by, I'll light you in 2 across the yard, looking out for the 654, KCS 745-74, over. That is correct, over. Did you get your river dispatch out?

0: Anthony Ball, DCO Limit. They gave us the wrong ones at first, but we made them.
1: It sounds good. I do have that crossing up there, Washington Street, you got it. I did a radio. Cancellation address of 2-08 will be back to the number N8130 is canceled. DRR over. N8130 canceled the K at 2348 DRR over. Time is 2348 DRR over. That's correct. All right. One westbound to about 1 minute for you. I'll get you right to Portage. The 30 head cars come off this train on the 8 track at Portage. I cannot use 12 track at Portage. I thought about calling your outbound for about 2 o'clock, 2:15. And pull you through 2-track, and then they had everyone at Junction set off them head there to 8, and then put that together on 2-track. Does that work for you guys? Are over. I can't do 12-track for that train, evidently. I don't know why, but anyway, I'll call for 2. You guys can work together. That's all I can plan. Over.
2: 8-2, good roll by. Over.

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To the KTSM, Kansas City, Southern Mexico, 4574-4574, South SCT, Chip 1. Check item 2, TWO, proceed from Bluff to South SCT, guiding switch SS Kane on main MEI and track. Track 1, 4015, 4015, and the total one mine check, mine 2, over.

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CN 3141, 3141 west at Marshfield. Box 2 TWO, proceed from 01, switch no. 2 west Thorpe, switch no, Minneapolis submain. 6457, 6457 is 1, only box mark 2 TWO, over.

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0: PKC detector. Mile 2, 3, 5.4, 6, 7 degrees. Axles 1, 0, 4. No alarms. Length 1, 2, 2, 2. Mile 2, 3, 5.4 out.
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Smart, send over. We have 16 to set out here. Where do you want them? Over. Hey, on the clear, track 3, over. Hey, all right, great, thanks.

0: Todd Becker, Sparta Radio. Go KCSF 4870 West. Okay, go west here. There'll be another one at Grand Crossing. They're at Homer right now. And I'm kind of thinking of following the river. Not my decision, but maybe just have you guys hold up that river junction there. Clear of all these sidings, you know, all these crosses. I was thinking, it's up to him, over. Grand Crossing there. We'll be done over here in about 15 minutes. We actually meet you out there over at Grand Crossing. Over.
1: CP detector, mile 254.0, coma, number 2, main 68 degrees, axle 372, no alarm, link 4636, mile 254.0, out.
2: We're on point. We have the restricting. Okay, back to 22-0.

0: Like you said, 2320 crew, 9660 on the footage. That's all correct. I just need some few readings here. Over.
1: There you go, Adam. Most likely. I don't have it tabled yet, but I don't think there should be any hazardous up there.
0: I've got a signal south when you're ready there. You're going to be holding that Byron for a little bit. I'll get you guys moving as soon as I can here. Over.
1: Weaver, this is your Min City. I'll just see how the meet goes with them. Can I drive you, Weaver? Over. Yeah, I see that. Well, 2246 is meeting one at Frontenac, meeting one at Lakeview. So I think by the time you get up to Weaver, it'll be a good meet. Over. Here we go. Sippy Keys to River Dispatch out. Copy that. Get it to you as soon as I can.
2: Into the first crossing.
1: All right, let me set that up here real quick. Over.
3: All right, CP, Canadian Pacific 8161, 8161 East DSG, port clear, checkpoint 3008-3008, at 16-0016, NBK is at crest, over.
1: West WEST, you got to lead first with us as the 30th enter sighting and proceed west, over.
3: That is correct, over.
2: Yeah, put it on easy stuff.
3: 45 minutes to an hour. I get a southbound call, 2345, meeting northbound at Eckerd that can probably get you behind the southbound. Over. Thank you. Is anybody else need dispatcher? Over.
4: I'll be out of the seat for a
3: second. CC, I'll get out.
1: K38. Man, all my fun trying to organize the yards. I forgot to mention you got to set out that CP8022 to be edge in track as well as. That is correct.

0: CQ detected. Mile 254.0, coma number 1, main 70 degrees. Axle 786, no alarm. Link 11663, mile 254.0, out.
1: 4870 West, no defects, Texas, 4.0, main 1, 529.
2: Hey, for my end, it looks like that light at Sullivan keeps coming in and dropping.

0: 4 3
1: ATR destination Marquette Tower, over.
2: 3 at Sullivan has authority to pass signal with plane stop indication for main 1 CR track 2 in the eastbound direction.
3: 2 miles plus 100, 100 from the White Hall main. 6460, 6460 is 1, 20 box mark 2, 2W04.
1: Okay, over.

0: 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That's 753 in a Waterbury.
1: Good break. 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

Okay. What are you guys doing? Are you moving? Are you in the yard? Or... I would say just keep an eye on it. The next time you have a stop event where you have time and it's flat ground, I would just isolate it and reboot the cycle, the BCC breaker on the stairs.

0: Okay. What are you guys doing? Are you moving? Are you in the yard? Or... I would say just keep an eye on it. The next time you have a stop event where you have time and it's flat ground, I would just isolate it and reboot the cycle, the BCC breaker on the back wall for about 4 or 5 minutes and pop it up. Either something with the software or the alerter itself, but I just reboot it whenever you get a chance.
1: One.
0: Yeah, it should, or it might even correct itself. You know what I mean? I wouldn't go out of your way to stop and do it, but, you know, when you got time, if you guys got a meet or something like that. Yeah, have a safe trip. Three stars.
2: All right, DGBL 6286, 6286 is a good one, no exceptions. Come by your feet either for any changes, though.
3: Okay.
0: Seven.
2: Off 54, back into the ladder, lead over.
0: East River Dispatcher, Medary Tower, River. Dead team, go ahead, over.

0: I'll get you in the north side of the lot. I can offer this 280 CP8759.
1: To Scott's back to the Palace train, CP67 East. Alright, I took you up on Gulf Road 200. I'll ride you in three light tuies from the siding. I don't care how you do this work, it don't matter to me whatsoever how you guys get this work done. I only know you got to use 12 tracks. So, three light tuies. Talk to Ashley about any ideas you might want to use there. I got no problem. Headroom up east if you need it there, over.
0: How long do you think your work's going to take at La Crescent, over?
1: That's correct. Yeah, I just run up by Ashley on what you guys want to get done there. She'll tell you what tracks are clear and everything there. Two track is clear if you want to use that one, but if you want to do it a different way, I don't care, over.
2: Alright, sounds good. We'll call you if
0: we
2: need to be on that.
0: What else do you have for work today, over?
3: Set center cell drag for conductor 11.
0: Good, we'll get you in there. If you can't remember dispatch out. Any headroom at River Junction proper, over? That, I'll stack it up after this 280. Once they depart, yard doors over.
2: System
0: 4870
2: West, Bangor.
0: No restriction, 529. Is it clear yet? Maybe reach out to them as well, over. HSM 4574, over. That's correct. Typically, it's a river.

0: Dash out.
1: Departure. One more time on your fuel. Over. 1,000 and 2,500 on fuel. I did copy. 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What was that, over?

0: 1600. Do you have any working routes today, over? All right, okay. I got a 577 going through Edmore now. You'll meet them at Eckerd. K39's in the hole at Edmore. You'll meet them there. And at 853 going to Green Island. You'll meet them at Dubuque. And nothing else called northbound by the Mayhem. Over.
1: You will clear average switch on a crutch, over.
0: Maybe I'll sneak dispatcher, over. Easy, I'll just go.

TCTCR, that's answer, Lansing Tower, over. 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

0: 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Check item 2, TWO, proceed from Bluff to South FGT, siding switch, SS, Arbor Ferry, on main MAIN track. Check item 220, be prepared to stop at the following switch. Until known to be in the normal position, the South FGT, siding switch, SS Kane. Track 14000 4000 has a total of 3 lines checked, lines 1,
1: 67 can you go by Badger? 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
2: We're here. We're ready to go when they go by.
1: Thank you. All right. Disregard their ballast train IAQ, CP2224 West. Watch your light right down in Toma. That eastbound is River Junction now, so we'll get Toma knocked out and into Tuttle City there in the A-track from right in the east, correct over?
2: Yeah, it is.
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PKC detector. Mile 2, 3, 5.4, 6, 5 degrees. Axles 3, 7, 2. No alarms. Length 4, 6, 3, 7. Mile 2, 3, 5.4. Out.

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1: CDS 13, Arch Dimmer. Barrel switch normal, CNAD 21, 8821, 23rd track, 3rd number 6461, 6461, at midnight 41, 0041 WCA. That is all correct on the repeat number.

over across this west on the intercept 7197. I'm trying to get this switch at East Winona to work. If not, I have to put it in his hands. You have to go down to the signal on the chart. Let me know when you get down.

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1: Still approaching Monroe, no restrictions, 92 out.

KSM, Kansas City, Southern Mexico, 4574, 4574 South. SC Change reports complete bias. Small post 150, MP150, Marquette sub on main track, using track point number 4000, 4000, and 44, 0044 NBK. Is that correct? Over.

That is correct. Over. CPKCI Delta CP 8759 South. Over. It'll be track 14001, dated October 11, 2026. For the CP, Canadian Pacific, 8759, 8759, South, SGTH at Bluff. Check item 2. Marquette sub on main, MAI and track. Track 14001, 4001, as it's over one line check, line 2, over.

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1: BKC detector, mile 2, 3, 5.4, coma 6, 5 degrees, axles 4, 0, no alarms, length 5, 5, 1, mile 2, 3, 5.4, out.
0: And dimensional also, correct, over.

0: RC, correct, over.
1: Good morning, TDBL 6299. You got that correct one, CD for changes. 901. And you got plenty of fuel.
0: Thank you, CP KCR Desk Belt.

10:38 p.m. to the day 38. Alright, now that I got the paperwork in order, just set out the 36 St. Paul's, the two Marquette cars going south, and then for the pickup, you only need to pick up 30 cars, 3-0 off of one track,

0: And stop.
1: Yamaha Spetch 43, P7845, over. Spetch 43, P7845, over. Put another horn in here for you. They said you'd go in there at 92. Are you guys going to need a van at all, over? 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I believe so, if that's what it pulls up, over.
0: To the tank cars in there?
2: Yeah, that's what I would do. Other than that, I don't know much about this place.

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signed in, unlocked, checked for main to Toma Industry. On point, okay, back. Good for 5 for now, 5. 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
1: Alright, after stopping, Ben is up 7197 at East Winona. Has authority to pass signal to plane stop indication and is instructed to operate the switch and movable point plug by hand for your route. Main 2 for the main track in the westbound direction.
0: Input. 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

RTC Mechanical calling M345, CN8819. 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Axles 505 to 508 show sticking brakes. 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Copy that. Thank you. 10 o'clock.

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0: 82, tell me the street switch, line lock check, main to main movement, electric lock restored, derail restored, over.
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0: Two. Last one.
1: After stopping BNSF 3860 at CP 3001, has authority to pass through this plane stop indication. Main 2 eastbound. That's correct. I show you barely fit there. If you can pull down and send that switch at Sullivan, you might have to pull past the depot a little. I'll let you know. BNSF 6887 West, that ready to go. Alright, yeah, main 2 should clear to switch, then I'll get you crossed over to main 2.
0: Really 3 points.

0: Roger, River Dispatcher, my dairy tower, River. It's your 8759, clear with us at yard J19. Yard yours, over. That signal indication at River Junction proper is for you, and multiple change of directions in the plant, River Junction proper, over.
1: Did we get to a Scott's by control, or any hold on?
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3: All correct, over.
1: Hey, I was working to get a radar here in Tunnel City, and I go.
3: Well, we have two to set up, but they're split up in our train. And then we have a six-car pickup, and no idea if those are together or not. Over.
1: Especially in about an hour there, if everything goes smoothly, over.
3: Say, if everything goes smooth, 45 minutes, hour, over.
1: The next eastbound is coming through La Crosse right now. I'll hold up and I'll let it look like at Raymore. If you stay on my channel, I can talk to you before I line them up to Raymore. They're trying to get you on ahead of them. I don't know why you're waiting for 20 minutes when you sit back at Sparta, you know what I'm saying? Over.
3: Roger, over.
1: Good, I'll let you know when I get to Sparta, then we'll decide if you're going to get out in front of them. They're on the water and wait for people to fly over.
3: Okay.
1: Al, Carino West, we'll talk to you here in about 45 minutes, over.
3: Is that over?
1: Carino West, we'll talk to you in 45 minutes, over.
3: Roger, over.
1: If you can't see what's got a spectrum.

Yankee River Dispatcher, KCSM 4870, over. Hey, that's a hold now. The spinner was called for midnight 45. You're kind of big. I don't want to block up the world here. Once J-19 leaves River Junction, I'll probably bring you down there for a bit, over. Get your River Dispatch out.

0: 13 Air Conceit, 8009 South, over. Hey, just meeting the one, but I got one tying down at Auburndale, another one tying down at Marshall near Shirley. Get you moving south here shortly when this guy gets into Marshall, over.
1: 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Check on one on East. Track 1 4001 4001 is void. Check on 2 TWO proceed from left. To mile post 138 MP 138 Marquette sub on main MAI and track. Track 1 4003 4003. The total of two lines checked. Lines 1 and 2 over.

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1: Alright, switch to normal rear, including West Thorpe, 10-32-15, 3-2-1-5 East, 40 clear track, looking to 6455, 6455, at 119-0119 WCA, or.
0: That's Conti NSF 7197, no.
1: That is all correct on the repeat, over. Yes, in 3141 West, you guys clear out 314, 314, switch to normal, ready, cut. Alright, make a track authority number 6463, 6463, and 3141, 3141 West at Thorpe. Box 1 OP, track authority number 6457, 6457 is void. Box 2 TWO, proceed from Minneapolis 314, 314 to Withrow, Minneapolis Submain. 6463, 6463 is 2 TWO boxes marked 1 ONI and 2 TWO.

0: do you need additional authority behind your train? Alright, I'm NSF 7197, you got permission for a 656 on main 2 between East Winona and CP 3164.
1: 3141 West, Okita 121, 0121 WCA, over.

0: That is all correct on the repeat, over. All right, Darrell, 13 up.
1: Yeah, once you get off of it, I'll see if I can line it back home. I'll have a St. Paul coming behind you. I'll see if they can shake it loose or something, but yeah.

Alright, all switches NOMA. The rear, CN3141, 3141 West, release day 4, set 6463, 6463, between milepost 314, 314. And East Phillips, switch yes. Release dead 124, 0124 WCA, over.

That is all correct on the repeat. It's RKTF, over. Uh, 516, 10-3215, east, you guys ready, over?

Sector 6464, 6464, and 3215, 3215 East at Thorpe. Box 2, TWO, proceed from East Thorpe, switch yes. To Owen, switch no, Minneapolis submain. Box 10, 10, permission to the following switch reverse position at East Thorpe. 6464, 6464 is 2 TWO boxes, mark 2 TWO 10 10 4.

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0: Hey guys, any idea what you got for fuel on another unit over?
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0: 1332, 15, 321 IB, so OK to 127, 0127, WCA, over. So I'm going to get the phone fired up for a photo. Let's make it 145-ish, over.
3: Good point.
0: On the outbound, we'll follow very right down the main fuel. You spot up that DP, get him out of town, and get some rest for the Packer game. Over.
1: Oh, yeah, I'm excited for this watch down the
0: road. 0345 on the outbound, nothing coming against you. I-82 is working at Tunnel City. Besides that, that's all you're going to see on your over.
3: All right, that's correct. 13 down.

0: Oh, yes. I'm excited for some walk down the loop.
1: 0345 on the outbound. Nothing coming against you. I-82 is working at Tunnel City. Besides that, that's all you're going to see on your route.
0: All right. Understood. Thank you.
2: All right, that's correct. 13 Delta.

dispatch answer. 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Is that correct?

0: Engineer Williams relaying for conductor Kel, Connick, correct, over?
1: Broken off, you said?
0: Engineer Williams relaying for conductor Kelch reports to the south. SDUT, it's sighting switch, SS Kane is lined and locked in the normal position. Is that correct, over? 131, 0131,
1: NDK, over. Here, and yeah, it does have a note for inspecting for accident damage. Looks like Mac Yard took a look at this, but they didn't note anything about that, but they ran it out as such. So I will give Point a shout. I'll get this updated and I'll let the Chief know.
0: Yes, they're called the 577 train. They fit the... They're called the... ...215 Marquette, over. That's correct, over. You're welcome. CPKC out, desk out.

0: 1. And
1: CCKC out there, stand for Marquette Tower, over. Go ahead, over. Jake, I got a 577 out of Eckers here, and he's going up to Harper's for two. Over.

I can't give it to you ahead of this 577. After 577, it's called 215. After they depart, I can give you that move, over. About that, over. JBL Saint Dispatcher, over. CKCR, desk out.

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1: R2C is in 2281 North.
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2: One.
0: Correct, over.
1: It says over. Alright, thanks. 13.
0: That is correct, over. CPKCR desk to CP 8759 South, give me an at location when you're ready to copy, over. Alright, it'll be track 14004-4004, dated October 11, 2026. To the CP, Canadian Pacific, 8759-8759, South SPT, ML Post 141, MP 141. 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
1: 915991 is a good one. Those stations are coming back to you there from the stages. What's the move here, guys? Over. Alright, copy. You'll be shoving to 346. Alright, copy. Then after detaching south of Byron, okay, to change direction within the blocks, indication north. Over. Chris. I'm going to throw him.

0: KCL Desk Enter Market Tower, over. Alright, you'll be track 14,046, dated October 11, 2026. This is CP, Canadian Pacific, 7456, 7456, North and Orchid, and Marcos 92 and T92. Checker 1-2, TWO, proceed from CTC Marquette to the south, the CTH, sighting switch.
1: Receptor, mile 254.0, coma, number 2, main 66 degrees, axle 420, no alarm. Link 6213, mile 254.0, out.

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Keith, your river dispatcher, Keith, yes, 4859. 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
0: Track 14,44004 is void. Check item 2, TWO, proceed from Bluff to MR+117, MP117, Marquette sub on main MEIN track. Track 14,74007, as a total of two lines checked, lines 1 and 2, over.

0: 3. Last one. Release, stop.
1: Yes, give me the time again. I think you got it right. So wait.
2: 7407, you can show repeat at 209. 0209, NBK, over.
1: Straight shot for the yard. There's two ahead of you, a yard and a half, over.

ahead. After stop in BNSF 7453 at Sullivan has authority to pass signal display stop indication. From yard track 2 to main 1 in a westbound direction, that's the attorney.

0: Tampa ahead of
1: him. City Gage was got about a 12 already, over.
2: I-82, dispatch, over.
1: Doc, go ahead here, CP-2224 west, over.
2: Done with our work here, Tom City, ready to head west towards Sparta, over.
1: Got an issue here with Sparta. I got a 246 that died probably at La Crosse or Conical Road at 415. And I got a train parked at the siding at Grand Crossing right now. What do you have to do at Sparta? Over.
2: We have three cars to set out and 17 to pick up. Over.
0: All right, that's locked up normal. Okay to go, over.
1: The train master was told us something out. Over.
2: Yeah, don't know. Tried calling Steve, and he didn't pick up. Over.
1: All right, I'll try, but it's going to go west on the one man. I'll see what I can do here, because you're not going to make it back if we do this work at Sparta, though, over.
3: Yeah, when I talked to him earlier, he said he was okay with us eyeballing stuff, so whatever we got to do to get back.
1: Dude, let's just send you back right now here. I just don't see you getting back. If you do the work as part, like I said, I got trains going to be buzzing a diary at Conical Road or at La Crosse. And there's a 12,000 footer sitting on the siding at Grand Cross. It was over to go. Let's just go. I think to get you home, we're going to have to send you back there. You're not going to get back until 3:30 anyway, for the love of God. You get till 5, so you're going to have to get all the way back to Portage, over.
3: Roger, Wilco, here we go.
1: Go, yep. Yeah. I mean, even if you did have these trains to contend with, I think you'd be trying to get home. But, yeah, any questions are for you. If they said, okay, to eyeball traffic, then we'll go ahead and do something. Any questions, I'll talk to them too. But you ain't making it back if you go to Sparta, over.
3: Roger, here we go.
1: Okay, real good. Get home in time for the Packer game, over.
4: Over.
1: Okay, Scott Smith.
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13 or CC and 2281 north. Yeah, just if you heard from anybody at the cab bar. All right. You know, is that Vine right up there at the north end over? Is that the street over?

0: Mile 2, 3, 5.4, 6, 3 degrees. Axles 4, 2, 0. No alarms. Length 6, 1, 9, 9. Mile 2, 3, 5.4 out.
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1: KCI Death Cancer Marquette Tower, over. CC 7456, go ahead, over.

0: that is correct. Over. Are you all set for to do a transfer of authority and hold your seat to the open door? Over.
1: EM detector, mile 284.2, southbound.
0: Going to 3900, is that correct, over?

0: 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KCSM 4574 South Unit at location when you're ready to copy, over.
1: CN detector, mile 284.2, southbound, no defects, temperature 63, total axles 144, speed 49, detector out.
0: Siding switch SF Harper's Ferry to CTC Marquette on main MAIN track. 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Be prepared to stop at the following switch until known to be in the normal position. The south, CT, siding switch, SS Harper's Ferry. Track 4009-4009, and the total 3 lines checked. Line 2720 is 1-6 community. 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

0: CQ detector. 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Coma number 1. Name 68 degrees. Axle 52. No alarm. Link 645. Mile 254.0. Out.
1: CQ 2204 West, number 1 main, over the deck, 254, no defects, approaching, spider, no. CNS 13, RT Simmer. CN 2837 East, go over.

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Okay, east when ready. This 1930 crew.

0: All right. Scene 2877, 2877 East Lee St. Forest, Central Track, Thurman 6460-6460. Between Mile Post 163, 163 and West Waterbury, switch yes. Switch to normal at 241-0241 WCA. Over.
1: All three units online, over.

0: But do you think you could get everything online for the last week if you're over?
1: Venus up 7709 West. Good morning again. 1945 crew. TDO 6064 is good. No changes. And you guys all set to copy one over.
0: And there's bad orders on it over? So it might be okay for power over?
1: Alright, make a track, third number 6469-6469 to Venus up 7709, 7709 West at Waterbury. Box 2, TVO, proceed from West Waterbury, switch yes. 2 miles, 163, 163 on Whitehall Submain. 6469, 6469 has one only box mark 2, TVO, over. VNSF 7709 7709 West, located 243 0243 WCA, over.

That is all correct. 90 feet over. All right. Understood. See, and that's 13 over. 775, 2 hour call over. Alright, where do you guys need to go to? All right, appreciate the look, over.

I mean, that's up to you. I know the chief is trying to get updates and all that. Over.

Rip. Yep, I'll look for that number, and I guess if it does show up in the meantime, just log off the PTC, then I know you're gone. Just stay logged in for now. I'll know you're there. Over.

Ben is up across dispatch answering over. Stop in, Ben is up, 5994, east SCP. Main 2 to Main 2 in the eastbound direction.

1587 clears on the bottom. I'll take headroom A2. Come off the line 53. SIRX 5567. Southern 24 track. We'll run up

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Right, 2281.

Cabinet 1023-1, missing front door DP lock. Yeah, it's not been previously reported, so that's a new one for us. I'll get it booked up. I guess let your RTC know as well, just so that they're aware, but I will have a note posted against it, and I'll let the chief know. Copy. TD Tango Delta. Can't fall out.

0: I'll have it noted here. Front door on that lead unit is missing the lock. All right. Understood. Thanks for that, Delphor. Guys, how are you going? 13 up.
1: Doing this, 12 on the...

Alpha Cross Dispatch answering over. So you do not need to signal at 3072. Is that correct? All right, NSF 7453, you have permission to make a 6-pass smooth main 1 between Sullivan and CC 3072.

what's their request? It looks like they got one line to cross, so who knows? But here we go. Yeah, it's that, I want to say it's main one at OBU's. I can't see the mileposts there. Headed mileposts, but yeah, it's probably main one at OBU's.

Syracuse S4859, over. Is the work done? Just walking up, over. There is a reek about the River Junction East for 246. I don't think cab can assist you, over. Copy that. I'll probably bring this 529 up behind you and in, over.

0: that, yeah, because but if he's still out to the head end when this 246 leaves the main, I am going to have 549 coming up next to you on the main, or I could, to get you to the head end. Over.
1: Line 17, 5, 666, 317, power line.

Richard, UP 6074. If you do the light there at River Junction East, in case you need to pull up a little bit closer, whatever, over. And River Dispatcher, KCS 4859, over. Yeah, like I said, if you need a ride to the head end, if you got some more looking to do there, just let me know, because I can bring this 529 up the main to get you over.

They're at mile 56 right now, and using the 853 at Turkey River, they're at mile 47 right now, over.

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1: All right, come on in. OK, depart when you're ready.

business up across dispatch, answer them. All right, I'll jump to 6.6. Are you 10,000 feet? All right, just making sure. Signal indication, if you'll stop at the depot, I'll pick up a crew there sitting in there. They need a ride to East Dubuque via the center side.

2-13, Arctic. Alright, all switches normal, CN 5466, 5466, point clear track 30, number 6467, 6467 at 319-0319 WCA, over.

Echo Desk at Marquette Tower, over. CCSM 4574, go ahead with that complete flyover. CCSM Kansas City, Southern Mexico 4574, 4574 South FETH, report complete by Mile Post 109, MP109, Marquette Sub on main track. Using track 14009, 4009 at 329, loop 329, MBK, is that correct? Over.

That is correct. Over. That is also correct. Over. CCKTI desk to CB 8759 South. 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Over.

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It is October 11, 2026. To the CP, Canadian Pacific 8759. 8759, South, a few change at Mount Bush 113, MP113. Check item 1, ONI. Track 1, 4008, 4008 is void. Check item 2, TWO, proceed from left to Mount Bush 109, MP109. Marquette sub on main MEIN track. Track 1, 4010, 4010, as a total of two lines checked, lines 1 and 2, over.

4010. You can total key at 332-0332 NBK, over. That is correct, over. CPKCR desk to CC 7456 North. Give me at location when you're ready to copy, over. 4011-4011, dated October 11, 2026. To the CP Canadian Pacific 7456 7456 North NORTH at Harper's Ferry. Checker number 2 TWO proceed from the North NORTH siding switch SS Harper's Ferry to Bluff on main MAIN track. Checker number 7 SEVN not in effect until after arrival of the CP Canadian Pacific 8759 South SUTH at the North NORTH, siding switch SS Harper's Ferry. Check up 2121. Permission to leave the following switch in the reverse position, the North NORTH, siding switch SS Harper's Ferry. Track 1011-4011, as a total of 3 lines checked, lines 2, 7, 21. This warrant does contain a meet. Over.

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1: Hey, are you guys, on over?
0: Over.
1: Copy, you got TGBO 2674-47. Alright, it's good when there changes over to release the inbound, over. Be the recrew coverage there, I'll release the inbound. Ready to proceed east and race and bridge is open, over. Correct. Well, I got all that fun business, over. No harm in that. Thank you, over. QB 2224, clear the cross siding. All switches hit. Light lock check for the siding. Is clear, can I release your TGBO, over? Alright, got it. Have a good day, over. For dispatcher, it's the KTSM 4870, over. We're outbound, got a late cap. They're not going to be to Winona until 0500, over. They do. I'll get this 246 by. Now I'll probably hold you on the main at River Junction West for a bit, over. I'd love to find out, over.

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1: Copy that, I appreciate it, thank you, over.
0: 775, a good old 592 that's in the yard as well. Worth a

Copy that. We'll work it out when they get down to you. Over. Over dispatch of Mississippi Bridge. Over. How are you coming along? Over. From the bridge and how long to get through? Over. All right, about 20 minutes there, 246, over.

อาจารย์ครับI think that's a very good

CPR, Death Cancer Marquette, tower over. ACSM 4574, go ahead, over. KCSM, Kansas City, Southern Mexico, 4574, 4574 South, as you change. 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Using track 14009, 4009 at 344-0344, NBK, is that correct? Over.

That is correct, over. I've got K-39 just coming into Eckerd now. They're going to turn the corner, clear in the Mason City shut before you go south, over. That is correct, over. Yep, three sets. CPs, UPs, and CMs, grab there, over. Welcome, CPKC out, desk out.

You'll be trapped on 4012-4012, dated October 11, 2026, to the CP Canadian Pacific 8759-8759 South SUGH at Harper's Ferry. Check item 2, TWO, proceed from mile post 109, MP109, Marquette Sub, to mile post 103, MP103, Marquette Sub, on main MEI and track. Track 140-12-4012, is a total one line check, line 2, over.

track 1 4012 4012, you can show that locate at 347-0347, NBK, over. That is correct, over. You're welcome, CPKZ, I'll just go.

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Over.

That is all correct on the repeat, over. Alright, yeah, just 592's in there. I guess you can give me a shout when you know who's leaving first, over. Alright, see you guys, 13 up.

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Thanks for the heads up, over. Base indication, River Dispatch out. 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

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I just have to tell Rick we're going to highball Winona over.

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Using track mark 4009, 4009 at 354-0354, NBK. Is that correct? Over.

That is correct, over. City of Bell Saint Dispatcher, over. PKC out of Desk Alpha.

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Pacific Clear, drop on 4010, 4010 at 358, 0358, indicated at 9 children.

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Track 14,012 is void. Check item 2, TWO, proceed from, ML plus 109, MP109, Marquette sub, to ML plus 99, MP99, Marquette sub, on main MEIN track. Track 14,014, 4014, as a total of two lines checked, lines 1 and 2 open.

0: That is correct. Over. Does anybody else need dispatcher? Over. CPKC, I guess so.
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1: South over.
0: Alright, just testing my radio here, guys. You guys, everybody hear me loud and clear there, over? Alright, thank you. CMS 12, I'm
2: Dispatch, Mississippi Bridge, over.

Mississippi River Dispatcher, UP 6034, over. Bridge says he should be closed up in 10 minutes, over. Correct. Dispatcher, he's just on 4870, over. How have you run down the siding to west wide and meet this 246? I don't know if you want to wait for them to get close before you pull over. But yeah, I'm just putting the lights up to block the rubber. You know, I have to grab that marker from the other.

Minus 12 on. PM 5378, just bring it up to Strobe. You're going to see the 336 there. Once he clears up his authority, they'll give you guys yours. Hello? Over. Correct, in the storm now.

All right, transfer of authority complete. Over. You're welcome.

ATM responding, over. Copy that. You guys got permission in the yard. Yard limit rules apply. I believe that K-51 is still in there. Over.

come through the main, set out 32 cars, and it finds 26 to 57 to one track. The pickup is going to be 74 cars between 4 track and 10 cars from 3 track. It's looking like you're going to have to pick up 4 track, or, sorry, to pick up an engine on 3 track. Pick up 4 track because it's got loads for your head end, and then the cars from 3 track. And then also, do you guys have a bad order Jeep? I wasn't seeing it on the

the scanner did me wrong again. It looked like it was in the middle. I got ADMX28027 down to and including HWCX011870. Okay.

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2: 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Main 2 eastbound. Over.
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if you'd like, you can take a ball before, but otherwise, if that's the way you want to do it, I will change the paperwork and get it down there for you.

is what I was saying. I thought you said we'd pick up 10 off of 4, then 3, then back to 4. So that would have been my mistake.

NSF across dispatch, copy NSF. 73, 19 East. I got a car that needs to be set out in your train. Can you tell me how far back is it? I got the car number when you're ready. Car is a CBTX 727-765. 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

back. I guess this just came out.

this just came out. I'm going to bring in May 1 of the Shams. I'm going to give it to the train master. We'll probably have to

Over, dispatcher, 529 KCSM 5870, over. Up the horn with the outbound, over there, over. So after passing off that EOT, I'll get you going, over. Keep your river dispatch out.

the NSF across dispatch, call the NSF 7319. Bring you up to the depot and swap, so set that car out somewhere you still across, but yeah, I'll bring you up to the depot. There's one in front of you waiting on the light at crossing once they clear it, get to me. Yes, sir, thank you.

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Direct. 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

0: Copy that. 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
0: First time I'm hearing that you have high, slow as well, over.
2: Alright, TCSM, Kansas City, Southern Mexico, 4574, 4574 south, SUTH. Reports clear, track 14009, 4009. At 448-0448,
0: NPK, is that correct? Over. Checking around. If you need a ride up to the head end on that 577 call, so we can go that route, over.
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0: Is your river dispatch out?
2: 853, I've got him lined into the siding at Eckerd. You'll be swapping trains with him. Just make sure your TGBOs stay with the train, over. Correct, over. CKCR desk to CP 8759 south, over. We track 14015-4015, dated October 11, 2026. To the CP Canadian Pacific 8759-8759 south, at UTH, at milepost 101 and P101. Checking them one, Oni. Track 14014-4014 is void. Checking them two, TWO, proceed from milepost 109, MP109, Marquette sub to CTC Marquette on main MAI and track. Track 14015-4015 is a total of two lines checked, lines one and two. Over.
1: 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Looks like the crew is on duty, 515, going to Hiawatha for you, Mer. 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

All right, I copied that. Will you guys just give us a call before you leave so we can get this squared away over? Yeah, I was just wondering if you guys could just give us a call so we can get the reporting squared away before you go home, over.

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1: You said you were at 20.
0: Just checking to see how you're coming along. Did you get TCSs, over? Okay, sounds good. Thanks for the update, over.

Now, for some reason, I don't have a list of your train. You're a S-775-8110, over. Okay, I show a schedule out of Blair. But that's all I have. I don't even have a departure for you, over.

All right, I copy that. And did you guys have a good list over? All right, thanks a lot for the info. I appreciate it. Seeing customer service out.

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1: AC Mechanical responding.
0: Alright, he's having issues getting you a light across, so we're going to try it again. Hang tight there for a second.

after that, you have a couple of you went to go pick up a couple of cars, you hooked up the cars to the unit, and the air is coming up. So what's the flow at, over? And is the rear end, is that an EOT or is that a unit actually, over? Cover that. So you're running there, you said 59 you're at right now, over?

said no. 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
1: The old siding clear, over.
0: 280, CP 87 plus 59, go ahead, over.
1: They would 577 be able to run up the old siding, that you see, over.
0: Track code 4015-4015, you can show that compared 0508, NBK, over. Correct, over.
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2: What is that car doing, over?
0: Alright, transfer of authority complete, over. Alright, 853 going into the siding now at Eckers. 654 is down there meeting them. You'll depart to meet that 853 at Eckers, sir, over.
2: Like air coming out, or what? Can you kind of explain it, please?

Yeah, keep looking and call me back if you find a problem. There's nothing else for the moment. Have yourself a great morning, mechanical.

Howard, after stop at the NSF 7319, he said DC 3001 has authority to pass signal displaying stop indication. Main 2, eastbound.

DC River Dispatcher, JNT, KTS 4859, over. Hey, Lockheed, over.

Vienna Central Conference Dispatch answering, over. Yeah, switching one is locked for normal. Get your main one, so I got it reversed, but I have to take down the signals office too, so it's in time. You can keep on coming, it should come in here in a minute or so.

0: say the anal cock is closed. Is there any changeover? Slows down to 50.
1: 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What else? 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Reporting clear. Authority number 6471, 6471, 526026 J. Request over.

5378, 5378 North, at Appleton. Check box 2, CWO, proceed from Appleton, switch no, to South Wrightstown, switch no, on me. This 30 has 1 ODE, box is marked 2, CW, over.

482, Cincinnati 538, 5378 North, at Appleton. 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This authority has 1 OE box is marked 2 TWO 0529 JJL. Over.

482, 1753, 5378 North, at Appleton. 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One decimal five on main. This authority has 185 since March, 2 TW over.

Seeing 2281 North, good morning. Showing KC415, I'm not showing an engineer, you have an engineer. And if you got TWO 5965, it's a good one. See if any changes over.

0: All right, Kyle, that's signal indication north here, over.
1: Change, over.
0: Talk to later. 13 down. Yeah, 32-45. VL 6363 is a good one, no exceptions. 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

these VL 6479, 6479 is a good one, no exceptions. Come by your CD either for any changes. 0430 crew, that's what I have on my end. 8577, 8577 on footage. T train restricted to 50. If that's all correct, just need some few reads here. Over. All right, copy. Cool. Send an indication top when you're ready. They're off the off main one. They're open. And that's all I'm doing.

0: that center siding is just that one turn. The center siding is just that one track. There's no other track. Okay. Yeah, the mechanical deck is actually set that car to track 4405 in East Dubuque because that's the designated mechanical setup location or something, but I don't know. Okay, yeah, I have it on the note on your banana track, 4405. It is out of service for Halstead. This was December of last year, so get fine. Yeah, it's fine.
1: UPT 34, approaching Sparta, no restrictions.

dispatch answering. Question, do you know where 4405 track is at East Dubuque?

14-13, Arch Dimmer. All right, signal location, what's the helicopter?

Medaria to River. I'll have you wait. I got G19 exploring air problems here, over. Gene, over. Changes here, over. Changing with the replacement in the gasket, over.

Dispatcher, 219 head, end over. I know he mentioned replacing a gasket. Have you seen any changes, over?

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2: Yep, we're on board. 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

0: 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Over.
1: 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Over.

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0: North and Ortiz. Reports complete by Mompus 156, MT 156, Marquette Sub on main track. Leading track west 4011, 4011, 542, 0542, indicate is at crest, over.
1: 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Thank you. Switch up.
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2: Almost forgot, my sister reminded me, can you order us a cab for Northwind, over.
1: And for assistant Northwind, over.
2: That is correct.
1: Okay, we'll get one in there, over.
2: All right, that. Thank you.
1: Thank you. Switch up.
0: I did copy, over. BKC, I'm best out.

was on duty at 7:30, Galesburg Basin. One in front of you is tied out on Main 2, so they're outbound at 6:30. Then,

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North found no defects. Temperature 59F. 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

CT detector. Mile 25440, coma, number 2, main 61 degrees. Axel 718, no alarm. Link 11243, mile 25440, out.

Dispatcher, Train Master, over. Will you let me know if there's a route for 577 to take the old siding to PAPS 219, over?

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0: 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All right, copy. 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

0: at J19 head end. If you guys alleviate the problem, I'll probably have you pull up to River Junction West on the siding. Your conductor can get a ride from this 577, over.
1: Venus up across dispatch, answering.

0: Alright, after stop is NSF 8220 East. SCP 3001 has authority to pass signal displaying stop indication. Main 2 eastbound over.
1: Copy, I guess. Would you rather give him a ride, Steve, or have 577 do it over?

0: ATX, you said, over? Car was a PITX, over? Alright, got it.
1: CNS 13, Arctic, over.
0: Flight out, over.
1: Hey, good morning. 515 crew. Tango 6517, you got that? It's a good one. I'll see if any changes. I would assume good on fuel, over.
0: 77's up, bluff, over.
1: Alright, 592 come. Gonna come around and make the turn here, clearing them, look for signal location north, over. Alright, here we go. 13's up.
0: Right, copy that. J19, keep in the loop, over.

Southwest La Crosse Dispatch, Condé NSF 6313 West. Spot there to Goose, that's how that's on the bring ETD.

River Dispatcher, KCS 4859, over. Lock over.

0: what's the car number over?
1: NS 12, I'm over.
0: Hey, is that a change in a gasket over?
1: CNS 12, helmet over. CNS 12, helmet out.

Who is this? I'm calling over. Copy. 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

Right, over. Heather Link, over. These cars make it up here if they're all leaking.

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Copy, all the cars are on 5 track.

dispatcher, J-19 conductor, over. 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J-19 head end, over. Is your flow coming down now, over?

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River Dispatcher, CP 7456, over. You can come into the crest and look it up for J19 QCS 4859. Conductor and train master are somewhere near the rear of the train as well, over.

can offer J19 train, conductor, and train master, over. Correct, and I'm doing a class 3 right now, over. Yeah, I just don't want you to be sitting there during transfer, over. Good, huh?

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surgery's done, all the air's legal, correct, over? The 577-319 is going to pull down. Doctor's going to get on the head end at 286, over. I got, just coming east as a heads up, J20, up at Wabasha, 248's on duty at 630, over. Correct, 8's on time. I don't know if you'll see him or not, over.

J19 conductor and trainmaster are clear the yard, correct? Over. Copy, 577, yeah, just looking out for train ahead. Conductor and trainmaster reported they're clear the yard with the train exhaust, over. Out.

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0: Okay, talk to you, wait over.

Alright, three crews should be on duty 8:30. Telec wants you to do the Winona work, over. Correct, I guess. But at 8:30, I told the director to have him start cabin towards Duke or something, over. The gate is on times too, so we got that to deal with, over. Alright, thank you. CPK's your river dispatch up.

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Alright, I'm able to get lights now on the north end for you, over. East River, do you have GTBs today, over? One unit and 7215 on the footage, over. Alright, I got it, here we go. 50 cases, River Dispatch off.

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Port Spirit Track 1 4011 4011 at 643 0643 and BK is at crest. Over.

0: PKC detector. Mile 2, 3, 5, point, 4, comma, 6, 0 degrees. Axles 7, 1, 8. No alarms. Length 1, 1, 1, 8, 6. Mile 2, 3, 5, point, 4, out.
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After stopping, BNSS 6547 East, JF 40 passed on a stop indication, CP 3001, 2 to 2, over.

0: That's correct. Looks like 7:30 on the outbound if you want to spend a break. That's cool.
1: Roger, good morning. Cross by

to be gauged River Patrick North. Good morning. I'm ready with it. Over. 75, 79 is a good one for us.

QB 2324. Your authority in Ross, other siding at Lacrosse, with a short line split west wild. All correct and copy of live. Anybody else, somebody else on the man this power?

0: KC Wisconsin Badger 540, CB 8796 East, over. That's correct, over.
1: Yeah, go ahead.
0: What do you guys got for fuel, over?
1: 27 on the...
0: Alright, copy that. We'll plan on fueling that portage. Alpon's on duty at 9:15, over.
2: 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Coma number 2. Main 5-9 degrees, axle 3-3-2, no alarm, length 4-9-6-8, mile 2-5-4-0, out.
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1: CNS 12, hold over. CN 3863, over.
0: Well, guess we're following it over. Yep, the most recent report does not show any work for you.
1: Over. Still good on fuel, over. Okay, here we go, signal source. CNS 12, home in. CNS 12, home in, over. GTW 4933, over. Five, three, one, that's what I'm showing. That's good CD for changes, over.

All right, then, where are we headed to? Over. There we go. Okay, copy that. CNS 12, coming up.

0: Cross, 6313. You guys pulling over?
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0: CPKC detector. Mile 2, 3, 5.4, coma 6, 0 degrees. Axles 3, 3, 2. No alarms. Length 4, 9, 5, 5. Mile 2, 3, 5.4 out.
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0: 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The Foreman went block slide, made the main crossover.
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1: Two,

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signal indication westwise, and then light tower in the bridge switch. 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That'll check.

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Over.

Dispatcher, I-71, all in the yard at La Crescenta. 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

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Roger, after stopping, BNSF 8200 East has authority to pass through the place stop indication, CP 3001, 2 to 2, over.

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Thanks, Cash Metro.

Fox Dispatcher. Go ahead, over. All right, request is sent, over.

is your dispatch to Dairy Tower, over. It's UP-9081, permission into the Crescent Yard, working with I-71 to CP-2224. Okay.

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Yep, I've got you lined up at Bridgewood, over.

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1: Alright, clear on southbound, one more lighter lead, over.

Alright, 248, getting close to Weaver here. 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

Marketing Customer Service, Stevens Point, over. 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

0: I-91, that car is shown on your train on a YTL-3 truck. I can finalize it again and send it to you. Over.
1: All right, 6583, correct, TGBO, currently no changes. I'll send it to your CD here shortly.
0: YTO3 is at Clover. It means your train is showing on your train. Over.

0: That is correct. 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
1: Okay, 591, is it a GTW-5856, over? Okay, I'll finalize that again and send it to you, over.

0: going.
1: Sean's come in 2 to 3 to 11. Probably swap out at that point. 10 o'clock crew. And then get headroom over the diamond. And then shove back 102 and out to the train. Over.

indicate your respect, 1 on the tower, over. Go ahead, over. Yeah, that's a moment lit out there. He's cleared out there shortly. He sounds a little... Z-Fact, he's trying to get cleared up, over.

KC with South Dispatcher 853 UP 9081 East, over. Alright, Amtrak 8 due out of Toma at 12:16. You think you'd be able to make it to Monroe by then, climbing the hills here, over?

right, well, I'm trying to get to the Monroe so we don't get stuck out farther west for the other Amtrak. So if we can get to Monroe of Raid, that'll bode better for all of us. All right, we'll see how you're doing coming up the hill. Maybe I can get you to camp or something, but we'll see what it looks like here. Over.

across the spectrum. I do. 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Alright, after stop, BNSF 7122 at Sullivan has authority to pass single plane stop to the station from main 1 to yard track 2, over.

0: Bill Adams, of Dispatcher. Yeah, let me talk to 71 here real quick. 43 UP 3890, over. Hey, can I bring those guys in on the south track then? You're on the main, I take it? Yep, over. All right, looking for a 3347.
1: 4-7, come my way, all right.
0: Don't, I haven't sent yours yet, Mr. Jensen. I'm waiting for a release on one. Give me just a sec. Okay, they did release it. Here it comes. And the south track is open there. TCS 2057. Correct. Okay, then I'll join you up with Job 71 as well.

Shaft 71, over. Continue on with that arrival then. Okay, here comes, waiting on the 7242 East. Thank you, guys.

CP detector. Mile 254.0, coma, number 2, main 69 degrees. Actual 468, no alarm. Link 6241, mile 254.0, out.

43 day job, 71, over. 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I can't get a light to you. Oh, perfect. Appreciate it. 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

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Over. Is the siding clear? 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Keep.

14-13, I'm on RT, sir. Nice, switch to normal. BP 7242, 7242 south, reporting clear. Track number 6572, 6572 at 1130, 1130 MLF. That is correct.

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assume they've lined Amtrak up already. It looks like it's about halfway between Winona and La Crosse at the moment. You guys are coming out. You're already in 11 track, but could it come out 2 to the main line over here?

Okay, copy that. Now, so we don't trip the trap on Grand Crossing, we have to go completely east of the interlocker and then get lights to come back west. Do you want to go through the yard or you want to go down Main 1? Over.

them. That's what the CP said, so we don't trip the trap and have to have signal come out. We won't be able to get any signals through Grand Crossing until signal comes out and resets it. So we have to completely clear the interlocker. Over.

trip the trap and have to have signal come out. They won't be able to get any signals through Grand Crossing until signal comes out and resets it. So we have to completely clear the interlocker over.

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We got her now. 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You guys will go completely east of Grand Crossing, get lights back into 102, and then we'll talk you onto the train at Sullivan.

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0: Well, Amtrak took an extended stop at Winona today, so now they're not doing Atoma till 12:30. So we'll keep pushing either Camp Douglas or Mile Creek at this point, over.
1: That sounds good, over.
0: Thanks. Wisconsin Badger out.

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0: any better?
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0: PKC detector. Mile 2, 3, 5.4, coma 7, 4 degrees. Axles 4, 6, 8. No alarms. Length 6, 1, 8, 8. Mile 2, 3, 5.4. Out.
1: 6, 2, 3, 5. 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
1: KC, Wisconsin Badger 853, UP 9081, over. All right, shows Amtrak 8 due out of the Dells at 1313, so I think I'm going to push you into Portage. I'll run you down the siding there, over. All right, good limitation, over.

All right, 7832, all red, 3001. All right, after stopping BNSF 7832 east, 30 past Central Flank stop indication, CP 3001, 2 to 2 eastbound.

across 71, 22. Looks like hail still in the control point there, 2996.

CP detector. Mile 254 point 0 coma number 2 main 73 degrees. Actual 52 no alarm. Link 1077 mile 254 point 0 out.

Gator Dispatch, 248 8813, over. Yeah, BN60 clearing you up here, then signal indication. Kind of wondering, can you guys make Mile Creek in 2 hours? Nope.

Side view, there comes a 3136, 31-36, over. That's a 1315 crew to pick us up somewhere, then that van will get you guys back to Adams, over. All right. Thank you, guys. Metro.

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0: 5. 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
1: Okay. Down the road, 6 o'clock, we'll see you there.

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Communications Cross Badger 248, CB 8813, East Over. Alright, the reason I had that River Dispatcher ask you that time is Amtrak 1333 is due out of Wisconsin Dells now 1451. If I can't get you to Miles Creek, we'll have to sit at Monroe. So I was hoping you guys would be able to take Miles Creek here in the next 2 hours before they depart the Dells over.

That's what I was thinking also. But yeah, let's talk again when you get up towards the top of the hill there. And if you do get in there, we'll probably go probably 1630 on the cell phone, follow 1340, and then Mile Creek is going to meet at camp over. All right, well, we'll plan on it. If anything changes, let me know.

0: CPKC detector. Mile 2, 3, 5.4, coma 7, 6 degrees. Axles 5, 2. No alarms. Length 1, 0, 7, 2. Mile 2, 3, 5.4. Out.
1: Sector 2354, no defects, good count, no Thomas sub restrictions, over.

Right, after stopping, the NSF 7122 at Sullivan has authority to pass the no-flight stop indication from yard track 2 to main 1. Over.

That's correct, and as soon as you can, cut that band loose. It's got a crew to take down the goose for a crew that's been dead for a half hour. Over. I appreciate the help. Thanks, La Crosse Spectrum.

2 2 0 0 0 0 0 0 0 0 0 0 0 0 0 0 0 0 0 0 0 0 0 0 0 0 0 0 0 0 0 0 0 0 0 0 0 0 0 0 0 0 0 0 0 0 0 0 0 0 0 0 0 0 0 0 0 0 0 0 0 0 0 0 0 0 0 0 0 0 0 0 0 0 0 0 0 0 0 0 0 0 0 0 0 0 0 0 0 0 0 0 0 0 0 0 0 0 0 0 0 0 0 0 0 0 0 0 0 0 0 0 0 0 0 0 0 0 0 0 0 0 0 0 0 0 0 0 0 0 0 0 0 0 0 0 0 0 0 0 0 0 0 0 0 0 0 0 0 0 0 0 0 0 0 0 0 0 0 0 0 0 0 0 0 0 0 0 0 0 0 0 0 0 0 0 0 0 0 0 0 0 0 0 0 0 0 0 0

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Witness 1308D, see if... Venus 4225, throwing the 7. I'll pull phone 63 to crest up. That is correct, over.

All done with 656 heading east. We'll get you live in Grand Crump. CBKZ River Dispatcher, I-71. You said I was still using that J20 CGB, or can I trash that thing?

I'll get rid of that one, and 224 will be in there for your original King Gibeo.

CP detected. Mile 2540 coma number 2 main 76 degrees. Axle 206 no alarm. Link 3211 mile 2540 out.

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1: Thanks, which Whiteville Pass line of locks is being society, Gabriel 30.

6890, correct TGBL, proceed to Toronto. Correct, thank you.

0: 2. I thought it was 25.
1: Route 774, that's stuck at jail for traffic, so it's going to be a while there. Track number 6656-6656. The BMS at 4225 4225 east at Mount Pulse 163-163. Ox 101E, track number 6626-6626 is void. Ox 2, TWO, proceed from Mount Pulse 163-163. The bus waterway switch yes on Whitehall Submain. Mach 3 TRG, clear main track at West Waterbury. Centauri has 3 TRG boxes marked, 108, 2, TWO, 3 TRG. Okay.

Okay, 1334, 1334, MLF, over. That's correct, they said Waterbury for the S-774, and as it stands now, we're going ahead and swap them.

West 1300 to SCN 3153. I was back there for a while, guys. They've got, they're holding for 581 to come out. And when you get to the town, we'll go ahead and swap their Waterbury to S706. Correct, thank you. That's it.

0: CPKC detector. Mile 2, 3, 5.4. Coma 7, 8 degrees. Axles 2, 0, 6. No alarms. Length 3, 2, 0, 0. Mile 2, 3, 5.4. Out.
1: Defects. 248.

Communication with Scott Spatcher, 248, CP 8813, over. Yeah, up to Kilbourne for Amtrak, now over. Thanks. Alphonse called for 1615 at Portage, there, over.

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1: Good afternoon, Dispatch, Job 71, you're at Valley, over.
0: Good afternoon, 71, go ahead, over.
1: Billy, change that to 4354, new leader going back east. Again, I'd like to pick up track one number 1-03. Valley will be back there.

0: All right, understood. Picking up track warrant 1-03, crew grades valley to CPX-188 per text. I can send it your way. Is that all correct? Over.
1: All correct. Over.
0: All right, here comes over.
1: Looking over. Thank you.
0: You bet. 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

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So, you know where the auto stop override is? Put that or hold it in 60 seconds. 60 seconds.

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0: Yes, 1300 RT, see you. D30, correct TGO, so it's your train, currently no changes, over.
1: Bye now.
0: That is correct, and look for a 6662, over.

You guys down there at Hilliard, over. All right, thanks.

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0: No, they're still stuck at J08 for 581.

Everyone, conductor clear zone ahead when I can.

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Scene 2882.

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0: did open it on this end of 821, right?
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1: Next shift.

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Over. All correct, and it looks like CP's already got you through there, so here we go. Thanks, guys. I appreciate it. Lacrosse Dispatch.

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0: It's Kansas City River Express, from Missouri, left downriver. K-53, let's see here, CP-8022, coming up the bluff over.
1: CP detected. Mile 254.0, number 2, main 78 degrees. Axle 28, no alarm. Link 557, mile 254.0, out.
0: This is 4, make you note.
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0: Copies that. 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And just curious, how many more times are we going to need this? All right, perfect. So I'm just looking at your hours and stuff and just seeing what it was looking like for you all over. Copy that. 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Over. Perfect. As soon as CP lights you up, here we go. Show.
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1: One more time with the issue. You took manual control or prompt signal?

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0: PKC detector. Mile 2, 3, 5.4, 8, 0 degrees. Axles 2, 8. No alarms. Length 5, 6, 0. Mile 2, 3, 5.4 out.
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0: 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Mile 2, 3, 5.4. Toma 8, 0 degrees. Axles 2, 4. No alarms. Length 4, 7, 5. Mile 2, 3, 5.4. 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

0: 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TGBO 6719 is a good one for the train. No exceptions on the Whitehall. 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And currently with track authority 6598. Still active between West Waterbury Switch No and Milepost 100, over.
1: 1333 Tunnel City, no tow mode restrictions out.
0: Oh, okay. Did you just want to release your authority then, over? All right, so with all switches normal, CN 2240, 2240, reporting clear of track authority 6598, 6598, at 1537, 1537, MRS over.

0: All right, CN2240, that is all correct on the repeat. Thank you.
1: 71, shove complete. 71, centered for the conductor. Valley side.
0: Clear a certain milepost, we'll roll you up, mobile them up, get you out there unless you guys have work after they leave. Over. Roger that. All right, thank you. RCL.

LaCrosse dispatch, LaCrosse radio over. You guys ready to head out over? gotta love it. But alright, we'll get you across here as soon as they light you up. Here we go. All correct, over. Yeah, go ahead, over. After stopping, BNSF 8095, SCP 3001, has authority to pass signal explained stop indication, main 2, eastbound, over.

EP dispatch, 43 over. Fourteen ninety three over.

0: I mean, is it going to affect you getting back? Then denied. Correcto.
1: CCD detector, mile 254.0, coma, number 2, main 80 degrees, axle 24, no alarm, link 455, mile 254.0, out.
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Lacrosse Dispatch, Lacrosse Radio. Copy that. Once the SAM track goes through the CP, we should be able to get some lights for everybody. Over. Okay, Lacrosse Dispatch.

LaCrosse Dispatch, BNSF 7122. Looks like we finally got some signals. Here we go. Thanks, guys. I'm across this bad trip.

0: and Test 13 RTC, home and over. Yes, UP 1493, H105, good afternoon. Your HBO 6870 is a good one for the train. I'm showing you on duty at 1000. And you ready for at least the first of the authorities are?
1: Yeah, we're 6870 in our possession. For a train been governed by CDU for changes. Yeah, here's the data ready for the authority order.
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0: Pick up a track authority and send it to your CDU. There is a coal load on the main at Witt, and so I'm going to give you one to the siding at Witt for right now, and then we'll see where everything's at when you guys get up there as far as what order you have to go into Rapids, over.

6677 is a good track authority. Just give me a call once you're in the clear at Witt Siding, and we'll see where we go from there. Over. Thank you. Art Fiat.

RTC and S13 RTC, home and over. Yes, CN 3153 West, 774. Good afternoon. Your TGBO 6890 is a good one for the train. No exceptions on the Whitehall sub. 1230 on duty. And I understand you'll be swapping trains with the sand loads at Waterbury over. All right. And then once you're clear of 127 before you guys finish the swap out, could you roll up your authority so I can get 576 out at that time? Over.

Well, just call me when you're through 127, and we'll see where everybody's at, and I'll let you know from there. I'm hoping 576 will be ready to go by then. All right, so this will be track authority number 6679-6679 to the CN 3153-3153 West at Wisconsin Rapids. Check box 2, TWO. Proceed from milepost 100-100 to milepost 163-163 on Whitehall Submain. This authority has one ONE, box mark 2, TWO. Over.

All right, track authority 6679, 6679 to the CN 3153, 3153 West. Show's okay at 1621, 1621, MRSR.

Okay, there's a lot of static on this tower today. I could barely hear you at the beginning. Can you just repeat the track authority number itself, over? All right, CN3153 West, that is all correct on the repeat. Thank you. Yeah, call me at 127 if you would. Here we go. RTC out.

KZ0 for dispatch, your CP8022, over. And they're not on 44 either. I don't know what channel they're on.

I heard you said like 84 or something like that. I don't think I have access to that one over. Wait a minute, I might have figured something out.

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0: S280 left the park Gunhauer. Are they gonna need to wait for you guys to depart? Or we'll be able to sneak through?
1: Alright, copy that. This train in front of you, I'm gonna tie it down at DeSoto. I need you to grab them and hopefully bring them to Savannah for the van, over.
0: Iowa didn't play properly, that 8-280 is coming. And usually they show up around the same time the K-53 shows up here.
1: What's up, this 7122? Down at DeSoto, vehicle train is going to grab you on their way by, bring you to Savannah for a van. Over.

Alright, copy that. Understood her. She lives in the bedroom.

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Comply with change signal indication, River Junction, Westover. Okay, thank you much. I'm going to get in touch with K53 one more time. See if they need CP-286 for any moves. If they don't, I'm just going to line you up to CP-286 on the new sighting. If my math is correct, you should clear by about, you should sit by about 5 minutes.

0: 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Yeah, it gave me the address.
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Yep, that for sure. 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
1: Dispatch 43, over.
0: Be able to pick up another crew along the way.
1: Yeah, it looks like they released, they're up on the CN there. Over. Okay, I'll send you a warning in, Adams, real quick.

0: 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Sounds good.
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2: Line 75, 56, just curious, did order outbound, over?
1: Yeah, just put it in and sent you warrants there, over.
2: Alright, yeah, appreciate it, got that warrant, thanks, out.
1: You bet, thanks, guys. Dispatch out.

JC Rivers, Patrick K 53. Out of curiosity, are you guys going to need CP-286 at all for any of your moves? That sounds good. I'm going to bring 280 down up to CP-286. Iowa told me that you should be able to take you first, then 280 behind you, and we'll go from there.

5 5 5 5 5 5 5 5 5 5 5 5 5 5 5 5 5 5 5 5 5 5 5 5 5 5 5 5 5 5 5 5 5 5 5 5 5 5 5 5 5 5 5 5 5 5 5 5 5 5 5 5 5 5 5 5 5 5 5 5 5 5 5 5 5 5 5 5 5 5 5 5 5 5 5 5 5 5 5 5 5 5 5 5 5 5 5 5 5 5 5 5 5 5 5 5 5 5 5 5 5 5 5 5 5 5 5 5 5 5 5 5 5 5 5 5 5 5 5 5 5 5 5 5 5 5 5 5 5 5 5 5 5 5 5 5 5 5 5 5 5 5 5 5 5 5 5 5 5 5 5 5 5 5 5 5 5 5 5 5 5 5 5 5 5 5 5 5 5 5 5 5 5 5 5 5 5 5 5 5 5 5 5 5 5 5 5 5 5

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1: Lacrosse radio, over.
0: They're trying shoving the clear for you guys once they let me know they're in the clear. I'll light you down towards the Marquette, over.
2: Good, over.
0: For good measure, they have the CP8022, over.
1: All correct, over.
0: That is all correct, over.
1: All right, perfect, I appreciate that, over. Thanks, y'all too. Lacrosse Dispatch, over.

LaCrosse dispatch, LaCrosse ready. Copy that, signal indication, over. And there's a chance we might have to pick up a crew that's tied down at DeSoto, waiting to see if their van fills, but I will let you know before I bring you by. I'm over. Guys, LaCrosse dispatch.

by the time this grain train comes by. The grain train's got two on the head end, and the HVAC works on it. Copy that.

So we're going to

Alright, track 170-60, before 354, crew agrees. Clear. 1711-1711, WJH, Donio. All correct. No worries, thank you. Dispatch out.

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CN 3153, are you guys clear of 127? It's really good timing, over.

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Between milepost 100, 100, and milepost 127, 127, at 1716, 1716, MRS alert.

All right, CN 3153 West. That is all correct on the repeat. And 576 is calling the leave, so perfect timing. Just give me a call once you're on the list. Over. Thank you. RTC out. CNDS 13, RTC, home it over. Yes, CN 2240, you guys ready to go? I just rolled up 774 to 127. I can at least get you that far until they swap out over.

Sure, or I can just give you the 127 and I'll call you back when they've rolled up, because they still have to swap out over. All right, so this will be track authority number 6684-6684 to the CN 2240-2240 West at Wisconsin Rapids. 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
1: All right, 60, track authority 6684, 6684 to the CN 2240 to 240 West. Shows okay at 1719. 1719 MRS, over.
0: You can probably copy that correctly. Sounds good, thank you both.
1: Correct on that repeat. Thank you. I'll call you as soon as they broke up some more authority. Thank you. RTC out.

and S13 RTC. Home and over. Yes, UP 1493 North. Go ahead, over.

All right, so with all switches normal to the rear and the clear and the whip sighting, we'll show the UP 1493 1493 Norris is reporting clear of track authority 6677 6677 at 1725 1725 MRS over.

right, UP1493 North, that is all correct on the repeat. And I can give you the next one to go in ahead of the Lowe's. They just came on duty about 30 minutes ago. So you ready to receive another tract authority to your CDU?

All right. That is all yours, 6685. So just give me a call once you're in the clear in the spirit limit. So. Thank you. RTC out.

0: 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Thank you. 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
1: Thanks, guys. I appreciate it. Over.

Pike in 5448. I'll direct on that repeat. And you too, both of you, enjoy the rest of your night. It's a nice night out. RC out.

All right, so with all switches to the rear, restore normal, CN 5448 5448.

CNS 13 RTC, home and over. CN 3153 West. Do we have the 1030 crew on board now? TGBO 6890 is a good one with no exceptions on the Whitehall. You should also have track authority 6679, still active between 127 and 163.

That is all correct. So once do you have any to set out on the way, or is it just straight to the yard limits? All right. Sounds good. Can you give me a call once you're clear of 145 so I can roll you up to get 576 a little farther? They are. Over. Perfect. Thank you. Go ahead and dial up before I talk to the other trainer.

I am. Do we have the 1230 crew on board now with TGBO 6814? It's a good one, no exceptions on the Whitehall. And like I told 774, the 576 is on the move out of Rapids, so as soon as they clear you, I'll send you east over. Well, the transportation managers are swapping out right now. They're doing turnover, so it's going to be a little while before I'm able to talk to the night one over.

Yeah, I'm familiar with that route, but I will talk to them as soon as they've finished swapping out. Thank you. Brush you up.

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All right, so with all switches normal to the rear, we'll show the UP 1493-1493 North. Reporting clear of track authority 6685, 6685 at 1755, 1755, MRS, over.

1493 North. That is all correct on the repeat. Just give me a call when you're ready to leave, and we'll see where everyone's at. Over. Thank you. RCO. UP-5865, TGBO-7108 is a good one for the train, 1650 on duty, and you should also have track authority 6499 still active between north and south wind on the main, over.

I'm sorry, UP 5865 North, I couldn't copy, over. Okay, did Point say that you guys were the next ones in, or that, did he confirm that the LTA 44 would be able to clear into Port Edwards, over? Yeah, just to make sure, if the LTA 44 has to come back out before you guys head up, I just didn't want to have to take away a track authority over. All right. Thank you. RTC out.

Clear 9-8.

645 and then 3900. After I'll show you a change ready traffic on us. Traffic number 4032-4032. Thank you.

All right, understood. I just didn't want to give you a false hope, so I'm going to send a track authority to your CDU. Just let me know once you receive it and confirm the limits or what you're looking for. Over.

0: City KC, River Dispatch, your Madera West Tower. 971, go ahead. Copy that. Everything is, or all switches handled on the cross sighting. Line lock check normal for the sighting, and sighting is clear. Thank you much, over. You the same. The KC server dispatcher.
1: All right, 6688 is all yours. Just give me a call once you're in the yard limit to release your authority, so that UP can get out it when they're ready. 581 just went in the north end of Rapids, so I'm not really sure how long before you guys will be back out. Over. All right, I appreciate that. Thank you. RTC out.

and S13 RTC at home and over. Perfect. Thank you. So I will show the CN3153, 3153 West, releasing another portion of track authority. 6679, 6679, between milepost 127, 127, milepost 1, standby, please, emergency call.

Sorry about that. CN 3153 West. I'm going to start over with the repeat over. All right, so CN 3153, 3153 West, releasing a portion of track authority 6679, 6679. Between milepost 127, 127, and milepost 145, 145, at 1818, 1818 MRSR.

All right, Canadian National 3153 West. That is all correct on the repeat. Thank you. RTC to 576, CN 2240 West, over.

and S13 RTC Homewood to CN 2240 West, over. All right, I can give you some more track up to 145 for now. What can I show you clear of? Over.

All right, so I will give you new track authority number. Sorry, it's hesitating. New track authority number 6691-6691 to the CN 2240-2240 West at City Point. Check box 1, O-N-E, track authority number 6684-6684 is void. Check box 2, TWO, proceed from milepost 116-116 to milepost 145-145 on Whitehall Submain. This authority has two TWO boxes marked 1 O&E, 2 TWO. Over.

All right, track authority 6691, 6691. To the CN 2240, 2240 West. Shows okay at 1822, 1822, MRS over.

All right, PN 2240 West, that is all correct on the repeat. And I will call you to give you the rest of the authority as soon as 774 is clear of theirs. Over. Thank you. And then, of course, once you're clear of East Waterbury Switch, yes, give me a call. All right, see you out.

Okay, I thought when the lights came in you would have gone. Sorry about that. But yeah, we're good to keep rolling. They cleared the person out of. Copy that. Don't go past them where you can't get relieved. Over.

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1: 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Over. Seven. 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Be governed by rule 529B, 529 Bravo at Ridge Road, milepost 99.87, 99.87 on Main Or. 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

Okay. They're scrutinizing everything, so I just want to make sure you say this accurately to keep us both out of the soup line. So 99.87, correct, Ola? Right, thank you. So BNSF. .4225, that was copied correct and okayed at 1827-1827, MRS, over. All right, that is all correct on the repeat. 576 should be through there shortly, and I'll get you to Rapids at that time. Thank you. Okay.

0: 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UP 5865 Norris, go ahead, over. Yikes, this early in your shift? I'm ready, Norris.
1: CPKC detector, mile 2, 3, 5.4, coma 7, 2 degrees, axles 5, 6, 8, no alarms, length 1, 2, 5, 0, 0, mile 2, 3, 5.4, out.
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0: Not loading. You took a look at it. Alert says no dynamic brake, motoring, or battery charge on that second engine, correct, over? All right, well, I'll talk to the chief, see if he can talk to the diesel doctors. They're not in this building anymore, so it's hard for me to get a hold of them, too. And then I'll let Point know to probably send mechanical with a jump over. Oh, it is on. It's just not loading. Okay. Well, the battery thing kind of threw me, I think, so, but it is a UP engine, so. They have different alerts, I'm sure. So I will talk to them, and we will get a plan in place, and I'll get back to you. Yes, I will let you know what everyone wants to do as soon as I talk to them all. All right, thank you. RTC out.

Trina 609, over. Alright, let's talk to CP. If you guys think we can do it, they'll give us a light. Do you think you guys can make it all the way up there on a straight shot over?

Okay, so you're on the switch at North Witt. Okay. Well, Point LRC is in the in route to come take a look at it, see what they can do. Over. All right, thank you. RTC out.

Murphy and Desk 13 RTC, Homewood to UP 5865, over. All right,

All right, I will show the CN2240, 2240 West, releasing the portion of track authority, 6691, 6691, between milepost 116, 116, and East, EAST, Waterbury, switch yes, at 1848, 1848, MRS over.

Jersey and 2240 West. That is all correct on the repeat. Thank you. And RTC to 706 BNSF 4225. You ready to copy an authority other over?

Okay, so this will be track authority number 6699-6699 to the BNSF 4225, 4225 East at Waterbury. Checkbox 2, TWO. Proceed from East, EAST, Waterbury. Switch yes. 2 mile post 100-100 on Whitehall Submain. This authority has 1 ONE box mark 2. TWO. Over. Okay.

0: be dispatch 43, over.
1: All right, track authority 6699.
0: No, but I will get one in there for you, over.
1: 25 east. Shows okay at 1851, 1851, MRS, over.
0: They're trapped at Butler. He'll be good.
1: All right, BNSF 4225 East. That is all correct on that repeat. Thank you. I did talk to Point. I'm just waiting for them to put a crew in, so as soon as I know, I'll let you know when you guys learn to rapid sort.

0: Not that I'm aware of. It was an emergency call from the S&C desk, so that was the only information I got was the actual problem. Over. Thank you. RTC out. Yes, RTC is online. Go ahead, over.
1: 6 West 10 2. Fire down over sections 149 out.
0: Wow, okay. So with all switches normal, CN 3153, 3153 West, reporting clear of track authority 6679, 6679 at 1853, 1853, MRS over.

All right, Canadian National 3153 West. That is all correct on the repeat. Those, the empties that you have to put away, do those all go in the yard limits or do you have to go west over? All right, sounds good. Thank you. All right, RTC to CN 2240 West. I can give you the rest. Should I just show you clear of East Waterbury switch? No, over.

All right, clear of 135 with all switches normal to the rear. So this will be new track authority number 6702-6702 to the CN 2240-2240 at Waterbury. Checkbox 1, ONE, track authority number 6691-6691 is void. Checkbox 6, SIX. Work between milepost 135, 135, and milepost 163, 163 on Whitehall Submain. This authority has two TWO boxes marked 1, ONE, 6, SIX, over.

0: All right, track authority 6702-6702 to the CN 2240-2240. Shows okay at 1856-1856. MRS, over.
1: 2540, Toma, number 2, name 72 degrees. Axle 568, no alarm. Link 12474, mile 254.0 out.
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